0: put dreams in driveways. On approved credit, not all will qualify. Tax, title, license, and 150 title and registration processing fee. $49.95 due at signing. 24-month, 10,000 miles through KMF. 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
1: It's going to be cooling down to 62 degrees tonight. Tomorrow, it's going to be sunny with some clouds, a high of 92. 54 at night, and on Friday, sunshine with a high of 94 degrees. I'm Sergio. 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

0: Later, I found myself wondering, what if that had been the last time I ever got to tell her I love you? Would she remember the bedtime stories, the rides to school, the way I always promised everything would be okay?
1: I love you, Mommy.
0: No parent wants to think about that, but life doesn't wait until we're ready. Remember the bedtime stories, the rides to school, the way I always promised everything would be okay?
1: I love you, Mommy.

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0: I mean, sure, there's the nagging and the drinking and the not coming home.
1: Not coming home.
0: Not coming home. So, sweetheart, you better fix yourself some cereal for dinner.
1: I miss my cool mom.
2: But they had dinner.
0: Sure, yeah. And while those can all technically be considered negligence under the guidelines of Child Protective Services, Brooke does offer one big plus.
2: Yeah.
1: What is that?
0: She can be very, very protective over her young.
2: I love hard.
1: From a distance.
0: That's why. She's going to pose as a mother of a young lady who matched with a guy on Tinder.
1: Oh.
0: And before they go out, Brooke just wants to give the guy the business.
3: Oh, that's right.
0: So after you hear it, text in to 78592. Tell us, would you want Brooke as your mom?
2: I think you're going to want it now.
0: Well, we'll see what they say after you hear. It's your phone tap right after this. Dave Clemens and the Humane Society of Central Oregon brings you the Pet of the Week. 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

0: It's Brooke and Jeffrey in the morning on The Peak 104.1. In the story of Cinderella, you know her date with the prince is going well. Because she stays out with him till midnight.
1: Oh, yeah.
0: Naughty, naughty girl. But in this situation, our listener Card with a K took his date Amy to a late dinner and they stayed past midnight.
2: Despite the restaurant being closed.
0: That's true.
2: Yes.
0: Our listener Card with a K took his date Amy to a late dinner and they stayed past midnight.
2: Despite the restaurant being closed.
0: That's true.
2: Yes.
1: Usually if you're up past midnight on a date, you're like dancing or something.
2: Yeah, at a bar.

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1: Okay.
2: Oh, yeah.
0: She doesn't know yet.
1: That's right.
0: She's out in alfalfa. Don't tell her.
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0: Don't tell her.
3: It's a secret.
0: Yeah, we're back tomorrow with more of Brooke and Jeffrey in the Morning on The Peak 104.1.
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1: You can expect some smoke in the sky today with the high at 91 and the low at 58. Tomorrow we're looking at patchy smoke, then sunny skies, the high at 93 and the low at 57. 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

0: 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Tomorrow we're looking at a little bit of smoke, then some sun, the high at 93 and the low at 57. I'm Tayan. 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
1: It's a smoky day today with the high at 91 and the low at 58. Tomorrow, we're looking at smoke and sun. The high at 93 and the low at 57. 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
1: Today's high is 91 with smoky skies. The low will drop to 58 tonight and more smoke. Tomorrow we're looking at sunny skies, the high at 93 and the low at 57. I'm Tay, and for more news and weather, visit us at mycentraloregon.com and make us your homepage.
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2: It'll be cooling down to 54 degrees tonight. Tomorrow, sunshine, the high of 93, 54 in the evening, and on Saturday, it's going to be sunny, a little breezy, and a high of 89. I'm Sergio. For more news and weather, go to myessentialoregon.com and make it your home page today.
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